0: La 99, renovando sonidos y colores.
1: Get up and party. Get up and jam. Get up and party. Get up and jam. Are you ready? Are you ready?

Bill walked me to my door last night, and he said, before I go, there's something about our love affair that I have a right to know. I said, let's not stand out here like this. What would the neighbors think? Why don't we just step inside, and I'll fix us both a drink.

think about the generations and to say we want to make it a better place for our children and our children's children so that they know it's a better world for them and think they can make it a better place.